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0: 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This is Big Breakfast. 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

0: 9 PM till I come fuq Bej. 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
0: Friday afternoon across Malta and Gozo. Hello, Dave here with you instead of Jake. Just in case you missed the sweaty weather, well, you didn't have to wait long. We can expect it to be between 33 and 34 degrees Celsius, literally from today, across the week and up until mid next week is the temperature warning that we're getting. So yes, highs of 34 degrees Celsius for today, feeling like 35, dropping to 25 degrees Celsius, a little bit of a breeze here and there, but that's basically nothing. And the UV of 9, so that's quite high. Keep that sunblock on, keep safe in the sun, and make the most out of the first weekend of August loading, but it's still Friday. Let's get to the last few hours of the working days, kicking off with this, Benson Boone.
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12: 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With

0: love the vocals on that. Olivia Dean, Man I Need on 897 Bay. Good afternoon, my name is Dave. I'm here with you instead of Jake today. Last few hours of the working day, last few hours of working in July as well. If you really think about it, it's Friday. We're getting there. Let's get the weekend almost kick-started with a massive throwback. Lady Gaga, Beyonce, Telephone on 897 Bay.
1: Hello.

0: Dustin. I just missed it. Lola Young, One Thing on 897 Beige. Just perfect for Friday, isn't it? What's up? Dave here with you instead of Jake today. Friday afternoon across Malta and Go. So counting down the hours till we get home. Close off July. That's wicked. Any big plans for August? I mean, probably shutdown, right? Santa Maria's on the way. We have that to look forward to real soon. But until then, we just gotta wait. We gotta enjoy the tunes. BB Rex of Faithless on the way.
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Friday afternoon. What's happening? Dave here with you instead of Jake. I really miss Jack Harlow. He's been quiet recently, or at least he had released an album, but it was a bit different. It wasn't like proper Jack, or at least the Jack I know and love. Did you hear it? What did you think of it? If you want to let me know, it's 99000897 on WhatsApp as I bring you the man who's visiting us real soon. Yes, he's going to be live in Malta this year. None other than Lewis Capaldi. This is massive from him right now. It's Stay Love on 897 Bay, Friday afternoon.

0: It's massive on the playlist right now. Hugel. Exactly what it's called for Friday afternoon. Another artist back to back. Those are all visiting us this year. I'm telling you, when I tell you it's one of the biggest years of artists visiting us in Malta, I'm not lying to you. So many back to back, and you should always stay tuned to us because you never know where we could get you in for free. But for now, I've got Harry Styles and Coldplay on the way. Can you dance to my
1: 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Is number one
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13: 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With

Feels like she's going back to her roots with that one. You know, a little bit of that country sound. Taylor Swift, I Knew You, from the brand new soundtrack, of course, of Toy Story 5, which is out right now. I don't know if you've seen it. I'm kind of not incredibly interested, just because I feel it's a bit on the nose, making a tablet the enemy. But then again, it is Pixar. Pixar quite rarely disappoints, so you kind of still have to see it, right? I don't know what you, how you feel about that. If you want to let me know, it's 9000897 on WhatsApp. I've got the tunes to get you through the last few bits of your workday, just like this lady who's teasing her brand new era. Always looking forward to Tate McRae. TM4 is what she's calling it. But for now, we've got to stick to what we already have. And this is She's All I Wanna Be on 897 Bay.

0: Tuesday afternoon across Malta and Gozo. What's up? Dave here with you instead of Jake today, keeping you company for another hour before Jake's back. He's sitting in for Ryan and Gail today, so he will be taking you home. But before that, I've got the weather. I've got some massive tunes. Joe, Flo, all on the way, and the Tribes as well. Come on, check out my
1: Matt Love. The home for hit music in Malta.
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0: You know, when we started the day, I thought it was going to be possible, but whoa, once we got to like 10 o'clock, already scorching. Highs of 34 degrees Celsius, basically 35, because that's what it feels like, really. And lows of 25 degrees Celsius, a little bit of wind, but barely. I mean, it's about as strong as if I had to go, literally, with a UV of 9 and similar weather across the weekend.
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15: With Miracle.

Larson, Midnight Sun, which is popping off like crazy. That song was released quite a while ago, but it's back in 2026. I think it's even bigger than some of the songs she released actually this year. I don't know what caused the resurgence, but it's massive on TikTok, massive on the playlist as well, massive worldwide, and I'm not complaining for a second. An absolute bop. That's what it is. Good afternoon. My name is Dave. It's Friday across Malta and Gozo, the last few hours of the working day and of July, so let's make the most out of it. Let me take you back to a time. Avicii, Aloe Black, Wake Me Up. Are you ready for the throwback? It's 897 Bay. Feeling my-

0: The biggest news across Malta and Gozo, Dave here with you, keeping you company. Instead of Jake, on the way, Sienna Spyro with her beautiful vocals, all right? Absolutely enchanting is what they are. I've got Calvin Harris, of course, because he's coming to Malta. We've got to play some CH, as I like to call him. We're best friends, you know. And I've got to tell you where I was this morning, because it was a little bit different. Not at the office, and not at the usual time either.
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The man visiting us this year, Calvin Harris, Giant on 897 Bay. Dave here with you instead of Jake. Good afternoon, Bay Breakfast, live in Sliema. Now, that's where we were this morning. And by we, I mean Jamie and Wayne and myself, because I get the pleasure of being there an hour before them because I have to set it up for them. But I do love being out and about. I do love getting to meet some of you sometimes as well. So that's always exciting. And if you missed out any of it, I mean, is this going to give you a little bit of FOMO? To be honest with you, check it out on our socials at 897Bay Official. We've got all the stories up of what you could have been there for. You got to check it out every time we're out and about. We've always got something interesting for you to do or something to say, or even you could just say hi. Take a photo of Jamie, take a photo of Wayne, take a photo with both of them together if you wish. Let's get the tunes moving, get the day going. This is Gracie Abrams, Hit the Wall on 897Bay.

0: I won't shut up about how confusing that is. Break up in reverse, whatever that means. Teddy Swims on 897 Bay, his third massive hit at this point. Yeah, he refuses to be a one-hit wonder, and I'm all here for it. I love his vocals. Last few tunes from me on the way before Jake is back instead of Ryan and Gale today to get you home, to get that weekend started. Not gonna let you go before I bring you a massive throwback and a little Alex Warren as well before.
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Olivia Rodrigo, Drop Dead on 897 Bay Day here with you instead of Jake today, and I don't know why, but now that August is starting tomorrow, I feel like this weird pressure to suddenly make the most of summer. Like, I've been taking it easy, I've been avoiding going out, avoiding the heat as much as I can, but now that August is starting, it means September soon, it's back to school season, or, you know, autumn eventually. So do I actually have to start feeling summery now? Does anyone else feel this? I don't think I'm alone when you feel like summer's fleeting and you didn't make the most out of it.

0: Friday afternoon anthem, that's what it is. Shaboozy, a bar song on 897 Bay. Last one from me. I've been Dave, I'll still be Dave tomorrow morning. As always, 7 o'clock bright and early on a Saturday is when we get to chat next. But Jay Kushkiri, just in case you've missed him, is on the way instead of Ryan and Gail. He's going to keep you company, he's going to take you home. And of course, the biggest DJs across Malta and Gozo playing you through the night from 9 p.m. on Club Culture tonight. Now, you have an amazing beginning of your weekend post-work, and I'll catch you bright and early tomorrow. Cool? See ya.
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4: Ugh, where's the remote? Hey Lisa, turn on the AC.
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5: 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Hey Lisa, turn on the AC.
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0: Former number one, Tana O'Call, Dan Alex Warren, The Cat Fever Dream, fight 97 Bay. 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

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And this year we have Black Head Stana for Stop the Steven and Drake, Solomon, or Jonas Blue. And if they will, Big Birata Gordo, Loco Loco.

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This is a shout out to Jake at his money for this. 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

0: 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Ibqaw hemm ix-Sem District warja u D-Ray Missy għalhemm. 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

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And I'm just here like it's all music, man. 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

0: Yo, what's up, party people? This is your boy D-Ray checking in right here, right now on Club Culture. It's Friday night and I'm back here again delivering some hot banging tunes for you. Let's continue the party vibes going. Here we go.
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0: Oh, this track brings so many good memories at Havana. Don't you agree? All right, we got a hot new tune from Don Diablo coming up next. Let me see if you recognize this one. Here we go.
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1: 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If you're following Tomorrowland the past few weekends, you most probably heard that one. It was the most played track in Tomorrowland. It's called Whoops, remixed by Brandon. Okay, let's continue our journey on Club Culture. And if you know the sounds that I love to play, you're gonna probably like and love the next track as much as I do. It's a remix of Bam Bam, which I came across. Here we go!
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0: We're almost at the end of our show. If you like what you're listening to, please feel free to drop me a message on my socials. 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Next up, we got a track, a remake of a popular track in the 90s. It's called Grease 2000. Let's go!
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2: And that was another hour with myself, D-Ray, right here, right now on Club Culture. I hope you enjoyed this hour together. And I wish you all a massive, massive weekend. 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